harde musik. 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

This is the Zagamuffin calling planet Earth. 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That's right. Ziggy.

Right now, I am the DJ. And for the next 5 minutes, I want everybody to get down. That's right. See, it only takes a minute. If you want to put your feet back on the ground, do it just like I do. Get down.

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Your life will never be the same again. 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

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And she said, "Hey, love, Rocket Ride?" 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And so she reached out her hand and I put my hand underneath her hand and she dropped the ticket to the rocket. And I flew that up into my mouth and ran it down in my stomach. And Tina Turner smiled at me and she said, "All aboard." And now she's fucked me up, man.